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0: You know, the drummer ain't had none in a long time.
1: That's right. Why don't we give the drummer some?
0: All right. Let's give the drummer some.

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So I'd like to hear a little bit. Could I give him a little bit? Could I give him a little bit? When I count to four, give the sax

wanted to

Here in Tune to the North, 103.3 in the house is jamming. The Gray Boy All-Stars wrapping up that set with Give the Drummer Some More. Before that, the Wood Brothers from just last year and Puff of Smoke. Then we had Big Woo with Oxygen, live cut from them back in 2000. And then Dank Sinatra started us off with Beautiful Side Yard. I got plenty more jams and some nice long ones coming up right here. We got some Fela Kuti coming up, some Keller Williams. And we're going to start things off, though, with Trey Anastasio and Ocelot. That's a cat, don't you know? Music you're getting right here at your Community Public Radio, The North, 103.3.

Ebawa kor ilewa o Ebawa kor ilewa o Ah I say I beg Help us sing this our folk song Sing with us together Listen one more time Ebawa kor ilewa o Ebawa kor ilewa o Ebawa kor ilewa o Hey

0: American Football released their debut album to little acclaim in 1999 and promptly called it quits. 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

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And Keller Williams wrapping up that set with his version of Birdsong, which is, of course, a Grateful Dead song, off of Before the Flood, if I recall correctly. Let's see here. Before that, Fela Kuti and Bagaro. That's how I'm rolling with it. And then Trey Anastasio started us off with Ocelot. All right, this is Jeff Carmack hanging out with you for Into the Groove. We've got some nice, long, tasty jams here coming up. Got a little bit of John Schofield. Got some Goose. Got some Merle Sanders. Sorry. We're going to start it off, though, with the Jerry Garcia Band and Think. Here on the North, 103.3.

0: librarian-loving, band flute-playing person. Did I know rock and roll? I didn't. My musical expertise stopped with John Philip Sousa, who I think died in 1890.
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Yeah. Long songs, long sets, short breaks here on the North 103.3, your community public radio. Merle Sanders are wrapping up that set with We All Want a Boogie. What else do we have there? John Schofield and Three Sisters, Fish and Evolve, and the Jerry Garcia Band started us off with Think. All right, we got some String Cheese Incident coming up. A little Delvin Lamar Oregon Trio coming up. We're going to start it off, though, with Goose and Hunger Strike. Music you're only going to find here on the North 103.3, and the house is jamming.

0: 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True to its title, this bright traditional German lager is packaged exclusively in kegs rather than cans or bottles. 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

Now for 17 years I've been going in back. 17 more will bury me. 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

My heart is breaking, hands are shaking, bugs are crawling all over me. 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

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It is your host, DJ Ziggy, back again for another night of groovy tunes. I am so excited to be back because last week, if you tuned in, or maybe I guess the other word would be tuned out, because I was not there on Tuesday like my usual time. I came in actually on Thursday night, just because I had some scheduling conflicts, but yeah, I still had my show last week, so kudos to you if you heard me on Thursday. I played some pretty fun stuff, a lot of alternative and rock and roll and cool cold rock sort of vibes. Tonight I'm actually going to be playing some 80s new wave. This is a little genre, I guess, of music that I've been wanting to play for a while. I just never really got around to it because I had so many other songs that I wanted to get to first in other genres. But yeah, 80s new wave, it's super, super crucial to my love of music and my musical identity, if you will. I love 80s music. I just love it. It was one of the first sort of eras that I really gravitated towards back even in middle school when I was kind of first getting into the deep cuts of music, you know, like just like the music world too. 80s was a big jump and a big push because I loved the synth and the weirdness and the unique vibrations of it all. I just think the 80s is so fun and so cool, and the music really reflects that age of fashion and just all the fun stuff of the 80s. So yeah, I'm going to be kind of throwing it back tonight with a lot of that. I'm going to be playing a lot of The Smiths, The Cure, Echo and the Bunnymen, Joy Division, Billy Idol, all the cool stuff that you know and you love. Yeah, I'll stop rambling and we'll get right into the music. I think I'm going to start off with a classic. We all know and love The Smiths. Yeah, this is How Soon Is Now on The North 103.3.

That was North, South, East, West by The Church on the North 103.3 WDSE FM Duluth, also streaming online at thenorth1033.org. It is your host, DJ Ziggy. And before that, before The Church song, you heard Lips Like Sugar by Echo and the Bunnymen off of their self-titled album. And even before that, you heard Last Chance on the Stairway by Duran Duran off of the album Rio, one of my favorite albums of all time, by the way. And even before that, to kick off this whole entire set and this whole night, was How Soon Is Now by The Smiths from the album Hatful of Hollow. Another iconic, amazing album if we're talking about 80s. New wave and that whole entire sound, especially a lot of the British, Irish, English, I guess, bands of that time. Lots and lots and lots of iconic albums from that area, especially for that genre. I definitely just repeated myself, but you know exactly what I'm trying to say. I was super excited to play The Church because I grew up listening to that album. My dad played that Church album, Starfish, because that song Under the Milky Way, just so, so beautiful, so iconic. So many alternative rock artists now really have that sound that they're trying to encapsulate that sound that The Church just has. Like, they just have it, you know? And I have yet to find a band that's like that, because even other bands from that time and from that area, I want to say that they're Australian. I'm pretty sure The Church is Australian band, Aussie. That sounds about right. Don't quote me on it, but I'm pretty sure that they're Australian. A lot of singers now, I think they really want to have like that, like, very organic, raw, grungy, very from like roots sound, if that makes sense. But I feel like when they try so hard, it can kind of get lost in the sauce. And I feel like The Church just has that sound. Like, they never had to try super hard to sound that way. Does that make sense? I don't know if I'm just kind of rambling and I'm on a little tangent, but I think that you can kind of understand what I'm trying to get at. Maybe. Hopefully. Before we get into some more songs, I think it's the perfect time to do the weather. 25 minutes in, it's a good time. Excuse me. Alrighty. In Duluth, it is partly cloudy with a temperature of 64. In Ely, it is clear with a temperature of 59. In Hibbing, it's also clear with a temperature of 60. And in Two Harbors, it's partly cloudy with a temperature of 64. Over in good old Wisconsin, in Superior, it is cloudy with a temperature of 58, and it's a little foggy as well. In Ashland, it's clear with a temperature of 60. In Siren, it's clear with a temperature of 65. And in Ladysmith, it's clear with a temperature of 68. I love that name, by the way, Ladysmith. So cute. For the rest of the tonight here in Duluth, it'll be mostly cloudy with lows in the mid-50s, west winds around 5 miles per hour late this evening, becoming light and variable. Tomorrow, it'll be patchy, dense fog in the morning, partly sunny with highs around the 80s, north winds around 5 miles per hour, and tomorrow night it'll be a slight chance of thunderstorms in the evening, mostly cloudy with a slight chance of showers, lows in the upper 50s, north winds around 5 miles per hour, chance of rain 20%. So yeah, we have a little bit of a thunderstorm happening tomorrow night, so definitely perfect time for a movie, finishing that book, getting that record on. Whatever you please. I think that a rainy night is one of the best nights because, I don't know, at least for me, I feel like I fall asleep so fast whenever there's a little bit of a thunderstorm going on here and there, you know? And then the fog in the morning. I feel like this is such a trend. Whenever I do the weather, every time, it's so on brand for Duluth to be gray and foggy, cloudy, rainy, and whatnot in the morning, and then the sun coming out later in the day. It's finally like I feel like I find myself doing a lot more
walks in the evening versus the morning, which I sometimes wish I could have like a nice morning walk after breakfast, like around my neighborhood. But I find myself doing that way more after dinner because it's the time to walk, you know? I don't know. Does anybody else have that sort of feeling? I feel like I do here in Duluth. It's just so on brand. It is so on brand for it to be foggy in the morning and then sunny. It's so weird. It's like you would think that it would be flipped. And I guess tomorrow with the thunderstorms, it is flipped. But, you know, most of the time, I feel like there's always some fog in the morning or a little bit of a grayness, you know? Or I'll be like going into work and it'll be gray. But then when I get out around like 3 or like late afternoon, early evening, it's sunny. It's so interesting. It's so strange because so many other places, I feel like it's always sunny in the morning. And you know, tangent. You know me. You know DJ Ziggy. I can't help it. It's just in my blood. Back to the music. Of course, more 80s new wave. I have such a fun lineup for the rest of tonight. I wanted to start it off with those classics though, because I feel like I wanted to give a little bit of a oomph of what is going on. What is going on for tonight? Yeah, The Church, Echo and the Bunnymen, Duran Duran, The Smiths, starting it off strong. I'm going to go in with a band that I actually haven't heard that many people talk about. I found them through the internet, I want to say in 2020 or 2021, from a creator that I was following. And she had posted a video online with this song in the background, and I was like, what is this? I need to hear more of this immediately. This is a band called The Cleaners from Venus. Such a fun, quirky name, and they are such a quirky and fun band, which you'll hear. Yeah, I don't want to give too much away or spoil it, but be excited. This is Balloon Drop Shadow here on The North 103.3.

DJ Ziggy on the North 103.3, and you just heard Sowing the Seeds of Love by Tears for Fears off of the album The Seeds of Love. And before that, you heard Bring on the Dancing Horses by Echo and the Bunnymen. And before that, you heard A Letter to Elise by The Cure. And before that, you heard Balloon Drop Shadow by The Cleaners from Venus off of the album In the Golden Autumn. I was super excited to show you guys that Cleaners from Venus song, as I expressed before I played that little set of music, because I have not heard them that talked about, just in the music world in general. I've seen a lot of talk about them online and whatnot when you really search for it, but I haven't seen them kind of dropped in little playlists here and there from other people. So I was super, super excited to show you guys The Cleaners from Venus. Super quirky and fun band, and a lot of their music is the same type of feeling, like a very nostalgic, gritty, kind of like a record popping, graining sound, if that makes sense. It's a very super, super autumn, getting ready for Halloween type of band, you know? And I love stuff like that. I feel like 80s new wave is very, very, very fall coded, you know? And I love that. I was super excited also to play my favorite Cure song of all time, A Letter to Elise. I absolutely adore that song. I think it's so beautiful and such a devotion. So romantic, so beautiful, and a little sad, but I feel like every Cure song is that. What would a Cure love song be without a little tear drop here and there? I love that song. I just think it's so gorgeous, and I love kind of the build up to it. That beginning part of it is so beautiful, with the guitar, and of course, Bring on the Dancing Horses, that beautiful strings at the end. Ugh, I love it. I love that song so much. I was in Ireland a few years ago, and I had heard that song playing in the basement of this vintage store that I was in, and I remember talking to the owner, or the person at the front desk and whatnot, like the person that checks you out, and we were talking and just gushing about Echo and the Bunnymen and how much we love them. Just such a staple to this 80s new wave genre. I don't want to keep rambling because it's already almost midnight. That's crazy. Oh my gosh, that's nuts. I was not even looking at the time. I'm going to go in with I'm going to go in with one of my favorite songs ever. I feel like I always say that for every single song. Every single song is my favorite song. Oh my gosh. But seriously, believe me when I say that this is one of my favorite songs of all time. I truly think that this could be on a list of, you know, top 100 best songs of all time. This would be like 5. I truly, truly believe that in my core. I am going to play Bizarre Love Triangle, but the extended dance mix from New Order off of the album Substance. New Order means so much to me. I absolutely love this band so much. Oh my gosh. Such a staple. As I said, I know every single one of these songs I'm playing are staples for 80s new wave, but if you want to talk about the heart of 80s new wave, you talk to a New Order fan. Oh my gosh, Bizarre Love Triangle. I just think it is one of the most perfect songs ever. I think every single part of it. Oh my gosh. I'm just going to play it. This is Bizarre Love Triangle extended dance mix. Get your dancing pants on, because this song is long, but it's beautiful. Bizarre Love Triangle.

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It is your host, DJ Ziggy, and you just heard Loving the Alien by David Bowie off of the album Tonight. And before that, you heard Human by The Human League off of their album Crash. Before that, you heard Serious by Duran Duran off of the album Liberty. And before that, you heard Bizarre Love Triangle Extended Dance Mix from New Order off of the album Substance. I could not be more thrilled to play that specific Bizarre Love Triangle version because I just think that that song is absolutely perfect. I would change nothing about it. I can't even express like the feelings that I get when I listen to it. I'm nostalgic for a time that I have never even lived, and I can't explain it. I cannot explain it. It's just one of those songs for me where whenever I play it, it's just perfect. I can't explain it. I can't explain the feelings. I wish I could. I wish I could find the words. I just think that it's so perfect. And the synth, everything comes in at the right time and ends at the right time, begins at the right time. It's just perfect. The whole entire song, everything as a whole, like I said, I would change nothing about it. That is absolutely one of my favorite songs of all time. And I do think that it is one of the best songs literally ever created. Truly ever created. And I don't say that for a lot of songs, and I feel like there are some songs that I listen to really amazing, really perfect, really awesome, but there's just one thing that I wish could be a little different. I just cannot say that for this song. I cannot say the same thing. This song is just, it's perfect. It's absolutely perfect. Get on that New Order kick. If I could recommend anything, it would be to listen to a little bit more New Order, because I just think that they are so crucial and staple to an 80s new wave understanding. You just got to get into that New Order. Anyways, I also was really excited to play Serious by Duran Duran because I totally forgot about how good that song was. I love the beginning. That guitar riff is so sassy and good. It's kind of like, ooh, like, you know what I mean? Like, I love that song. I love it so much. I totally forgot how amazing it is. And also that album is really fun too. The album Liberty from Duran Duran. I'm going to look up when or what year that was. Because I really am a big fan of the album. I can't find it. Oh my gosh, that was a number 6 hit in Japan, that song Serious. That's so fun. Oh my gosh. It came out in 1990. I did not know that. I thought it was in the 80s. It's crazy. I guess this isn't totally just 80s new wave. It's also 90s new wave. That's really cool. Fun little fun fact of the night is Serious by Duran Duran was a number 6 hit in Japan at the time in 1990. That's amazing. That's beautiful. Yeah, and of course the Human League, super, super classic. I had to add him in somewhere. And of course the King, Bowie. I'm not called DJ Ziggy for no reason. I'm a huge Bowie fan, and the song Loving the Alien is so fun and weird and quirky, and one of the many reasons why I love David Bowie. I feel like he really just like pushed all of the barriers within music, and I think that song really proves it. I think I'm going to go in with a few more songs before we do the weather. I'm going to wait a little bit before we have to do that because I want to enjoy some more music with you guys. I think I'm going to go in with the Psychedelic Furs. I was kind of thinking about what songs I should play later on as the other songs were just going on, and I was like, the Psychedelic Furs would be a wonderful addition, but I wasn't exactly sure what song to play, but I think I found a good one, and I really hope that you guys enjoy it just as much as I do, because I have not heard this song in a while, but I'm a huge fan. This is Sleep Comes Down by the Psychedelic Furs on the North 103.3.

It is DJ Ziggy on the North 103.3. You just heard Mint Car by The Cure. And before that, you heard Miss Me Blind by Culture Club off of the album Color by Numbers. And even before that, you heard Suede Head by Morrissey off of the album Viva Hate. And even before that, you heard Under the Milky Way by The Church off of the album Starfish. I knew I had to add one more Church album, or sorry, not album. Man, it's getting late. I know I had to add in one more song off of that album just because I think it's such an essential to the 80s new wave sound. Under the Milky Way, such a classic, classic song in my house at least. I'm sure many of us have heard that one before if you're an 80s listener. The Church is a wonderful, wonderful band. I don't hear them talked about as much, or at least nearly as much as they deserve to be talked about. So The Church, super, super, super amazing band. And Miss Me Blind is one of my favorite songs from the 80s by Culture Club. I love how weird and strange Culture Club is, just like such an eclectic band. And Miss Me Blind is just, it has so many of those classic 80s elements in it. I feel like it's such a good staple. I just feel like I've been playing a lot of staples from the 80s new wave genre. So yeah, it's been a pretty good set. I'm going to break it off for a bit with the weather. Another little check-in for you guys. Right now in Duluth, it's clear with a temperature of 64. In Eveleth, it's clear with a temperature of 58. In Two Harbors, it's clear with a temperature of 59. And in Grand Marais, it is clear with a temperature of 57. And then over in good old Wisconsin, in Superior, it's clear with a temperature of 56. In Ashland, it's also clear with a temperature of 57. In Hayward, it is also clear with a temperature of 59. And in Cumberland, it is partly cloudy with a temperature of 66. For the rest of Duluth, tonight, it'll be mostly cloudy with lows in the mid-50s, light and variable winds. Tomorrow will be patchy fog in the morning, mostly sunny with highs around 80, north winds around 5 miles per hour. And tomorrow night, it'll be mostly cloudy with a 20% chance of showers, lows in the upper 50s, north winds around 5 miles per hour. So that did update a little bit from our first hour little check-in. No more thunderstorms for tomorrow night, possibly. It sounds like it's just going to be a little bit of rain tomorrow night, which is, like I said, some of my favorite type of weather to fall asleep to. I love the sound of thunder and I guess it's not thunderstorms, but I love the sound of rain in general, but especially at nighttime. And as I was talking about earlier, I feel like it's so on brand for Duluth weather to be super foggy and cloudy and murky in the morning time, but then have a beautiful ray of sunshine in the evening. I was talking about how it's very often that I take my walks after dinner versus after breakfast. I feel like in a lot of other places, it's always really nice and sunny in the morning, and then it can kind of get a little dreary towards the end of the day. But for Duluth, it's always flip-flopped, at least in my experience. So yeah, that was our little weather check-in. Always good to know what's going on in the sky. Let's finish off our set here. It's 12:43. I have around 15 minutes left, and I want to play some good songs to end it off. I think I'm going to go in with a little bit more of New Order. I, of course, had to play Bizarre Love Triangle Extended Dance Mix, my favorite song of all time. And similar to playing more of The Church, I think I need to play a little bit more of New Order because I think they are such a staple to the 80s new wave sound and beyond. I just, man, I love New Order. Oh my gosh, put that on a shirt. Oh man, all right, we're getting a little delirious here with the end of our set. This always happens. Oh my gosh. Anyways, DJ Ziggy, lock in. This is Regret by New Order here on the North 103.3.

It is DJ Ziggy checking in one more time before our end of the set, the finale, if you will. You just heard Love Will Tear Us Apart by Joy Division, and before that was Regret by New Order. Joy Division, another beautiful, amazing classic from the wonderful genre of 80s new wave. I knew I had to add, wow, it is late. Oh my gosh. I knew I had to add a Joy Division song. I have loved Joy Division for years now, honestly. I got into them, I want to say like freshman year of high school, so it's been a while. I was like that one girl with the Joy Division classic shirt, if you know what I mean, like that one. I'm sure that, like, you know which one it is. It was, what album was it? Gosh, I gotta find it. It's on the tip of my tongue. One moment, please. Oh, the Unknown Pleasures. The Unknown Pleasures shirt, you know, like the, with the, it's black with the white design of the album on it. You know what I'm talking about. I was like that girl my freshman year of high school, with some Doc Martens and tights and what, the whole shebang, plaid skirt. Yeah, that was so me. I loved Joy Division. The song Age of Consent is truly one of my favorites from that time of my life. I listened to that song so much. Man, I love Joy Division. And they honestly, they do have a very ahead of their time sort of sound to me. I feel like I've always noticed that from them in specific. They have such a modern sound for their time. I think that's super special. That was the last song before the real last song. If you have tuned in to my sets before, you know that my name is DJ Ziggy, and I am not named that for absolutely no reason at all. I always end every set, no matter what sort of vibe it could be. It could be Appalachian country music from the 50s, or it could be 80s new wave, or it could be alternative 2010s hipster music. It could be anything, or even disco. Disco, I always talk about groovy tunes. Could be disco, could be anything. I always end with Space Oddity by David Bowie. As I said, I'm not named DJ Ziggy for no reason. I elaborated on my DJ name my last set, if you did tune in. I'll talk about it again another time when I have more time. But it is a very sentimental name. There's a reason to the name of DJ Ziggy. There's a reason, and it's quite sweet. But yes, I will save it for another show because I want to get to this song. I always end with Space Oddity. I love Bowie. He's amazing. He's perfect awesomeness. Let's get it in the queue. Space Oddity. Such a classic song. Yeah, this is the last one that I'm going to play before I have to give you guys back off to the robots, unfortunately. I know it's always such a shame when I have to, but it's getting pretty late and the set is ending. I had a wonderful, lovely time with all of you tonight, and I hope that the rest of your evening, or not even evening, I hope that the rest of your morning is nice. Yeah. This is Space Oddity by David Bowie on the North 103.3.

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0: nicely done, gentlemen. 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
1: My name is John.
0: Right?
1: Ken.
0: And who's the man in the back?
1: Now, that's Craig or Butch.
0: Craig, Butch, whichever. Nice to see you.
1: Roy.
0: Roy?
1: Mouse.
0: I'm sorry?
1: Mouse.
0: Mouse? The biggest guy in the group's called Mouse. Ken.
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0: 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Can we take advantage of that to improve health?
1: Today, we're looking at the implications of using electricity to control the amount of inflammation that occurs in the body. This has implications for many, many diseases.
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0: Minnesota made and played. No one else supports local artists like the North.
1: Oh. I know I'm drunk now. 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His name is
2: Mr. Doubleina, Mr. Bob Doubleina. Mr. Doubleina, Mr. Bob Doubleina.

0: by the biggest engine I could afford. I gave him a chance at the lights cause I was bored. Nearly hit a young gun a quad bike. And I was glad cause I'm pretty sure that he weren't insured. They the feds pre and they heard the V10 when it roared. I'm warped, yeah, I spent way too much time on the ward. Saw a track cord. Man got banged up just cause he banged fraud.
1: Swear by the angels' life, but it's not, it was a criminal fest. Don't start, I am the soul, you best. You mean the queen, you stuck, I'm just deserting cursed.

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The name is a direct nod to the station's physical music archive, which houses a collection of more than 13,000 vinyl records, and also reflects how the liquid is served. True to its title, this bright traditional German lager is packaged exclusively in kegs rather than cans or bottles. Just for the summer season, the North 103.3's Vinyl Tap Collaborative Brew is available on tap at Earth Rider's Cedar Lounge Tap Room.

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Muddy Waters has got his mojo working, going back to 1956 to close out the overnight here on the North. 103.3 WDSE FM Duluth. We're also streaming online at the North, 103.3.org. It's 6 o'clock in the a.m. I'm wearing a 1994 Phoenix Suns Charles Barkley jersey. Why? It was on top of the laundry pile. My name is Luke Morvec, and I am going to be with you for the next 3 hours. This is Northland Morning. So happy that you are tuning in bright and early on this Wednesday, August 12th. Well, we got a lot to get to. In the 8 o'clock hour, we'll get to national native news. We've also got a brand new Green Visions. We'll hear a little bit about the 65th anniversary of the Carlton Soil and Water Conservation District. And on hypotheticals, we'll picture our dream home, and then we'll picture it being haunted. We've got the sound check for you at 7:45, plus a For the Birds about puffins. And we'll figure out how to get on the cover of Vogue on MN90 today. And in the 6 o'clock hour, we've got Earthwise. We're off to Utah to talk about the Great Salt Lake. We got a stretching song before that. And on Stardate, Billy Henry is going to be talking about the Perseids. Yes, keep your eyes open tonight for that meteor shower. It's all coming your way here on Community Supported Radio. Looks like as far as the weather goes today, there might be some patchy fog in the a.m. hours. Otherwise, mostly sunny with highs in the lower 80s. And tonight looks mostly cloudy, 20% chance of rain. I mentioned that just because of the Perseid meteor shower. Those clouds clear, and it looks like it'll be mostly cloudy, so there should be some spots to see the sky and maybe see some meteors flying as well. Well, let's get to the tunes. Here is Shovels and Rope with their 2024 tune that they teamed up with Gregory Alan Isaacov for. It's Love Song from a Dog. Enjoy.

little something off of Yellow Submarine to close out that four-song set here on Northland Morning. The Beatles with Hey Bulldog. And it was the Deslons before that with Loudy Mama. Elin Jewell with Soul Kitchen covering The Doors. And Shovels and Rope starting out that four-song set with Love Song from a Dog. That one featuring Gregory Alan Isakov. It is 6:16. It's Wednesday. This is Northland Morning. Thanks as ever for tuning in. Hope your day is starting out well. We are going to get to Stardate at about 6:30. We got a meteorological check-in before that. And presently, let's get back to the tunes. Here's Giga Wabamin with... that's the name of the song, and the name of the artist is Biziki. This one from 2024. Enjoy.

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0: The latest from the Womack Sisters, that is If I Let You. You're tuned into The North, 103.3. We heard of Monsters and Men before that, going back to 2010 off of their album My Head is an Animal. We heard Little Talks, and it was Biziki, that one featuring Mike Sullivan. The song was Gigawapamin. Thanks for tuning in to Northland Morning. Let's get you caught up on the weather right after I let you know that support for the North 103.3 comes from the Carlton County Fair, the 135th annual Carlton County Fair, happening August 13th through the 16th in Barnum. Carnival rides, live music, food, and lots of family-friendly activities. More info can be found online at carltoncountyfairmn.com. Looks like it is going to be a patchy, foggy morning, and then a mostly sunny day. Highs are going to be in the lower 80s with a little bit of north winds coming our way around 5 miles per hour. Tonight will be mostly cloudy, about a 20% chance of some showers. Lows are expected to be in the upper 50s. And then Thursday, partly sunny with highs in the upper 70s. Right now in Duluth, partly cloudy, 59 degrees. Same goes for Grand Rapids. Looks like it's 51 right now in Hibbing. And if you head on up the shore to Two Harbors, clear skies and 50 degrees. To our south, Cloquet, mostly cloudy and 57. Clouds overhead in Hinckley. We're at 61 degrees right now. And if we cross the bridge to the Badger State, Superior, Wisconsin, some fog and 54 degrees. And then further south, Siren, cloudy and 57 right now. And that gets us almost to 6:30 here in the Northland. We've got Earthwise coming up in 15 minutes. We're off to Utah to take a closer look at the Great Salt Lake. We've got a stretching song before that. Make sure you get that body all physically ready for the day ahead of you. And presently, we're going to hear a little something that Astral Bob mentioned to us last Tuesday, but we're going to hear it through the lens of Billy Henry. Time for a little 3, 2, 1. Blast off with Stardate on the North.
1: Stardate, August 12th. After teaming up with the Sun to produce a solar eclipse today, the Moon will make another sky-watching spectacle possible tonight, the Perseid meteor shower. It's expected to be at its peak tonight, and since the Moon is new, it won't be around to interfere with the sparklers. The Perseids occur every August as Earth flies through the orbital path of Comet Swift-Tuttle. The comet is a ball of frozen gases mixed with bits of rock and metal. As it approaches the Sun, some of its gas vaporizes. That releases some of the heavier material, known as comet dust. As Earth zips through this material, some of the dust grains slam into our atmosphere at more than 100,000 miles per hour. They vaporize instantly, creating meteors, streaks of light across the sky. Swift-Tuttle returned to the inner solar system a third of a century ago. That was its first appearance since the Civil War, so the Perseids were especially good for a while. With the comet retreating into the outer solar system, though, there's less comet dust to feed the shower. The meteors enter the atmosphere from the direction of Perseus, hence the name. But they can streak across any part of the sky, so you don't have to look to a specific region to see them. To view the Perseids, find a safe, dark observing site away from the pesky glare of city lights. Then watch the sky for cosmic sparklers. Today's program was made possible by Mercer Caverns in Calaveras County in California's historic gold country. More information at mercercaverns.net. For the McDonald Observatory, I'm Billy Henry.

from the 2023 album Halo. That is Bakar with Alive. And before that, we heard from Sleeping Jesus. We heard the song Still Round, a little Minnesota music in that set. Stardate talking about the Perseids happening tonight, so keep your eyes to the skies and keep those eyes open. In just a bit here on the North 103.3, we're going to get to Earthwise. We're going to travel to the Beehive State with Randy Simon. But first, it's a stretching song, and we're going to turn it over to Pieta Brown. This is In My Mind, I Was Talking to Loretta. Enjoy the stretch.

Crisis at the Great Salt Lake. I'm Randy Simon, and this is Earthwise, a look at our changing environment. The Great Salt Lake in Utah is the largest saltwater lake in the Western Hemisphere. Nearly 80% of Utah's population lives within the lake's watershed, and it contributes over $1.3 billion to the state's GDP each year. It is rapidly disappearing, and some estimates warn that it could collapse entirely within the next 5 years. Since 1850, the lake has lost 73% of its water and 60% of its surface area. Annually, the lake is losing around 2 million acre-feet of water. As more people have moved to the region, the water that historically fed the lake has increasingly been diverted for agricultural, municipal, and industrial needs. On top of that, over the past few decades, climate change and the worst megadrought in over 1,000 years have altered the cyclical climate conditions that have always sustained the lake. This year saw the smallest snowpack in Utah on record, so conditions at the lake have reached crisis proportions. Utah State Legislature has passed laws to help increase water levels and have earmarked more funding for water conservation programs. There are several forthcoming and proposed programs aimed at salvaging the lake. A new $815 million water reclamation facility will return millions of gallons of treated wastewater a day to an arm of the lake. There may be $1 billion in federal aid, which could be used to develop a network of pipelines that could funnel water from wetter regions of the U.S. New desalination plants in California could also pipe additional water to the lake. Earthwise is a production of WAMC. 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

Well, successive songs about Virginia, Carolina, and Loretta from Queen Esther, Rhiannon Giddens, and Pieta Brown. So one more time, Queen Esther right there with Hey Virginia, Rhiannon Giddens with Carolina Rain, and Pieta Brown with In My Mind. I was talking to Loretta, making up that three-song set. And in the midst of it all, Randy Simon talking about the Great Salt Lake on Earthwise today, which you can catch every day at 6:45 in the a.m. here on Northland Morning. Well, support for the North 103.3 comes from Big Top Chautauqua, presenting the Devin Allman Project with GA20 on Thursday, August 20th at 7:30 p.m. with performances featuring material connected to the Allman Brothers Band and Greg Allman. Details at bigtop.org. Coming up in the 7 o'clock hour of Northland Morning, about 7 minutes away from that right now on this Wednesday, we've got MN90. We'll hear a little bit about the road to Vogue that starts with a flight to Rhode Island. At 7:34, the birds. Laura's going to be talking about puffins as we open up the vault, and it's the sound check at 7:45. Let's get there via a tune from The Zombies. This is Care of Cell 44, going back to 1968 here on the North.

kind of want to take that two set song back to the top. A couple of songs that I felt complemented each other pretty well there. That was I'm With Her, Find My Way to You from 2025 off of the album Wild and Clear and Blue. And we went back to 1968 with The Zombies to hear the song Care of Cell 44. That's how we wrapped up the 6 o'clock hour here on the North, 103.3 WDSE FM Duluth. We're also streaming online at thenorth1033.org. It's August 12th today. I hope you're doing well. Let's check out the weather, see what's going on there. Looks like it's going to be patchy and foggy this morning, or rather, we're going to have some patchy fog this morning. Let's structure that sentence correctly. Patchy fog this morning, mostly sunny today. Highs are going to be in the lower 80s, maybe just a little bit of north winds coming our way, around 5 miles per hour. Plenty coming up in this hour of music and information. We've got the sound check right around 7:45. Lots of live music happening tonight, and Caitlin Brins is going to detail it for us. For the birds, we're going to open up the vault and hear a little something about puffins. Yes. And on MN90, we got a minute and a half of Minnesota history. We'll head to the cover of a magazine for this one. Rodrigo y Gabriela are going to start out the 7 o'clock hour for music for us. This is a tune called Our Home from 2026. Enjoy.

0: Well, that was like a phonic trip through a nostalgia mountain for me. Beck with Where It's At from 1996 here on the North 103.3. It was a team up between Slash, Shamikia Copeland, Miles Kennedy, and Joe Bonamassa before that with When Love Comes to Town, and Rodrigo y Gabriela starting out that three-song set, and indeed starting out the 7 o'clock hour of Northland Morning with a tune called Our Home, a new one from 2026 from that duo. Love the full sound that those two can get out of two simple guitars. We got more music on the way. Presently, though, we are going to get to a little bit of Minnesota history, a brief little segment about Minnesota history. It's MN90 on the North.
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2: 16-year-old Kathy Damon gazes down at the rugged edges of the earth below. The year is 1963, and she's in the air on her way to Rhode Island from Minneapolis to live with her uncle, George Morrison. At the time, he was an internationally acclaimed Ojibwe artist. Weeks before, Kathy's baby daughter was placed in foster care, a difficult decision so Kathy could make something of herself. Kathy was born in Mille Lacs County, the fifth of nine children, her father a German farmer and her mother a citizen of the Grand Portage Ojibwe. Not long after Kathy's arrival to Rhode Island, she was discovered by big-time fashion illustrator for the New York Times, Antonio Lopez. Kathy became a successful international model, a career that lasted until the late 1970s. She was the first Native American on the cover of Vogue and had a role in the Youthquake movement of youth liberation through music, fashion, and social rebellion. One of our own who left a legacy that can still be felt today.
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0: Iron and Wine with In Your Ocean from the album Hen's Teeth, a 2026 tune here on the North. Orquesta Acocan before that, a tune that features Carolina Oliveros, that is No Me Voy, and it was Galactic featuring Mavis Staples, a tune called Does It Really Make a Difference, that one from 2015, off of the album Into the Deep. And a little bit of MN 90, minute and a half of Minnesota history before that. You can catch it every day at 7:15 here on the North, 103.3. 7:29 right now, and before we get to For the Birds, let's check in on the weather. Looks like we've got some patchy fog expected this morning in some areas, mostly sunny otherwise. Highs are going to be in the lower 80s. Tonight, mostly cloudy with a 20% chance of some showers. Lows are going to be in the upper 50s. And as far as tomorrow goes, partly sunny, highs in the upper 70s. Right now in Duluth, 60 degrees under mostly cloudy skies, 61 in Grand Rapids, 51 in Hibbing, and on up the shore in Two Harbors, 52 degrees. To our south, Cloquet clocking in at 59 and cloudy, Hinkley mostly cloudy and 61. And if we cross the bridge to the Badger State, Superior, Wisconsin, mostly cloudy, 55. It's also mostly cloudy over Siren, Wisconsin, where it is now 58 degrees. 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And we are diving back into the vault today, back to 2022, August of that year. Laura is going to detail a little bit about puffins. Here is Laura Erickson's For the Birds on the North, 103.3.
1: When Russ and I were in Alaska, if I'd been limited to seeing and photographing just one species of bird, I'd have picked the horned puffin, one of the most treasured birds on my life list, yet one of the few that I'd never photographed. Indeed, before this trip, I'd seen only one in my life at the northern end of Alaska's Inside Passage in 2001. I was also hoping for good tufted puffin photos. I'd seen lots of them on that Inside Passage trip, and also on a couple of pelagic boat trips off California, and once from a fishing boat out of Newport, Oregon. But I had very few photos, hardly any of them good. Oddly enough, I have over 1,000 photos of Atlantic puffins from boat trips off the Maine coast, including hundreds of excellent close-ups from a couple hours in an observation blind on Machaya Seal Island during my big year in 2013. In all the world, there are only 3 species of puffins. They belong to the genus Fratercula, a word that comes from medieval Latin for friar or monk. Some believe the generic name was given because flying puffins draw their feet together as if in prayer, but the predominant theory is that their black and white plumage reminded someone of the monastic robes worn by friars. Either way, I find it bewildering that anyone would think of a somber-garbed celibate monk when naming birds with such extraordinarily jolly and colorful faces who mate right out there in open water and on their colonial nesting grounds in full view of other seabirds and ornithologists. 2 common nicknames, the clown of the sea and sea parrot, could have provided more understandable roots for puffin's genus name. It's true that only adults wear this spectacular plumage, and only during the few months of the year that they're courting and nesting. Their faces grow much duskier, they shed the large, colorful plate at the base of the bill, and the bright orange bill tip, legs, and feet grow duller after they leave the breeding grounds for open ocean when their young no longer need them. But puffins, especially Atlantic and horned puffins, are seldom seen except during that short breeding season. The rest of the year they are too dispersed and too far out at sea for much observation at all. The people who named them were much more familiar with breeding than non-breeding adults, so you'd think they'd have chosen something more apt. I like to pretend that the English word puffin, which sounds like puffy, reflects the bird's adorable plumpness, but it has a much more sinister derivation. An unrelated seabird, the Manx shearwater, holds the scientific name Puffinus puffinus, which comes from Middle English for the delicious, fatty meat of the defenseless nestlings, which for centuries were snatched out of their burrows by the thousands in Ireland, Scotland, the Scottish Islands, and the Isle of Man. Puffins were given their vernacular name because their nestlings are equally plump and defenseless. Fortunately, Iceland is the only country in the world where puffins are still legally hunted. The only puffin found on the Atlantic is appropriately called the Atlantic puffin. The two on the Pacific are the horned and tufted puffins. Audubon painted all three puffins in his Birds of America, but he saw just one species in life, the Atlantic puffin, during his 1833 journey to Labrador. He used specimens from Britain's acclaimed ornithologist John Gould to paint his horned puffins in 1834 or 1835. He wrote of his tufted puffin painting that a hunter had shot it at the mouth of the Kennebec River in Maine in the winter of 1831-32. Scientists long questioned the accuracy of that claim, but this year a tufted puffin turned up in a few spots in Maine, making Audubon's account at least a little more believable. Next time, I'll talk about the unique adaptations that make puffins so distinctive. I'm Laura Erickson, speaking for the birds.
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0: American Football released their debut album to little acclaim in 1999 and promptly called it quits. But as time passed, more people fell in love with LP1, and it's since become an emo classic. They reformed in 2014 and released three more albums, including their latest and most ambitious, LP4. Coming up, American Football talk about their place in emo history and perform live on the next World Cafe.
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0: some TV on the radio here on The North, 103.3 FM, that tune from 2008. A new one from Orville Peck before that. We heard Too Little, Too Late, and that one off of the new album Mule. For the birds, the focus today, puffins. Maybe we'll get a little bit more of the puffin information tomorrow at 7:30 here on Northland Morning. It's Wednesday, August 12th, right now 7:43, just a little ahead of the game, but we are going to turn things over to Caitlin Brinza right now for a look at the live music scene. Caitlin, what do you got for us today on the sound check?
1: 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Taking a look at today, this Wednesday, August 12th, at the Cedar Lounge's Tay and at the Neighborly. Open mic happening over at Wusso's. 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Andy Howsworth is over at Easy Street Saloon. Northern Water Smokehouse has the Isolay Brothers. Aftershock performing at Pier B. Performing at Sir Ben's is Thea Ennin and Dave Javu and Bluegrass Jam. Scott Bruce performing at Thirsty Pagan. At 210 Gallery and Art Center is Old Time Jam. At Carl Gullo Park is Black Hoof. Solomon Witherspoon performing at Snively's Lounge. And at Glen Sheen is Climes and Scarlet Woods. If you've got a show and you want us to know, send us an email to info@thenorth1033.org. The Soundcheck on the North is made possible through support from the Minnesota Arts and Cultural Heritage Fund.

Going back to 1990 with the Cocteau Twins, that is Cherry Colored Funk. Bill Doggett before that from 1969, we heard Honky Tonk, and the sound check also in the mix there. Caitlin Brinza bringing us the live music scene every day, and we've got that on our website at the North, 1033.org. 7:53 right now, and support for the North comes from Boreal Waters Community Foundation, working with donors to establish charitable funds, award grants and scholarships, and partner with local nonprofits to support communities across the Northland. More online at borealwaters.org. And what do we got coming up in the 8 o'clock hour of Northland Morning? Well, it's Wednesday, so we'll get to a brand new hypotheticals at 8 o'clock. How haunted would you let your dream house be and still move in? That's the question today. Green Visions at 8:20. We'll speak with Marcy Peters from Carlton Soil and Water Conservation District. That organization is celebrating 65 years this upcoming week. We'll hear about how they're celebrating, a little bit of a look back at the history of and the future of the Carlton Soil and Water Conservation District. And it's National Native News at 8:40, so lots to get to. A couple more tunes to round out 7 o'clock. Here is Rachel Kilgore with Ready Freddy from 2017 off of the album Rabbit in the Road. It's Minnesota music here on the North. I can't.

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And I remember every town and every hotel room and every song I ever sang on a guitar out of tune.

0: roses miss the dew. I miss you in the morning light, like roses miss the dew.
1: Couple of singer-songwriters to close out the 7 o'clock hour. John Prine with I Remember Everything and Rachel Kilgore with Ready Freddy. 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It is Wednesday, August 12th. My name is Luke Moravec. I'll be with you for one more hour today at 9 o'clock. I'll be turning things over to Morgan Kohler for music through the day. Yeah, thanks for waking up and tuning in. Can't do it without you. This is community-supported radio. Well, let's check out the weather real quick. Looks like it's going to be a morning with some potential patchy fog, otherwise a mostly sunny day ahead of us. Highs are going to be in the lower 80s with just a little bit of north winds around 5 miles per hour. In about 40 minutes time, we'll be checking in with National Native News. In 20 minutes, we'll get to Green Visions. We'll hear a little bit about the Carlton Soil and Water Conservation District's celebration of 65 years. And right now, time for a new Hypotheticals. We've got Amber Gilbert with us for today's Hypotheticals, where we pose the question, how haunted would you let your dream home be? Let's find out what Amber has to say about this one. It's Hypotheticals on the North. Initially, I want to know, can you describe, just in brief, your perfect house, the ideal house?
2: The one I'm not living in right now.
1: Okay.
2: I hate my house.
1: Do you?
2: Yeah, it's really annoying. And I think a lot of people would agree with me. Their houses are just annoying.
1: Give me like three characteristics.
2: Okay, my perfect house has multiple bathrooms that I don't have to ever clean. Soaking tubs, like big showers, lots of shower. Like, I want luxury in the bathroom.
1: Sure.
2: I want walk-in closets so I don't have to get rid of anything. And big, big windows. Lots of large old trees in my yard that I can see through all of my big windows.
1: All right. So I want you to picture that house.
2: All right.
1: And I want you to think also about it being in the perfect location.
2: Okay.
1: And like whatever your budget for a house is, oh my gosh, it's exactly on budget.
2: All right.
1: It's exactly like the amount you wanted to pay, no more, no less kind of a thing. Well, you would love to pay less, I suppose, but let's just say it's in your budget.
2: Okay.
1: Let's say that it's perfect, except for it is haunted.
2: Oh.
1: Now, here is my question. What is the limit to the haunting in that house that would make you still buy it? Because let's face it, haunting is a spectrum.
2: Sure.
1: It's a scale. It can be haunted to the point that it is cursed, and it can be haunted to the point that, like, wait a minute, I thought I closed that drawer or something like that. So I'm wondering, like, is there a limit to, like, what's the most haunted you would allow that house to be, that perfect house for you, except for it's haunted? How haunted would it be for you to still say, you know what, I'm going to move in anyway?
2: Sure. I don't have a lot of experience with, like, being haunted in general.
1: Mm-hmm.
2: This might be controversial. I don't believe in ghosts.
1: Okay.
2: You're going to get some letters about that. I don't believe in ghosts. So I have a hard time being able to be like, if I experienced something, to be like, how scared I would be.
1: Mm-hmm.
2: So I would say that for the first thing. I will say that in our house that we live in now, there have been some things that have happened, some sounds, some things that I cannot explain, that I'm pretty sure are just a raccoon that snuck its way into our house.
1: Yeah.
2: So I err on the side of like hearing those things and being like, I don't think that's a ghost. So I don't really care. It's probably just a raccoon. We're just infested with raccoons. So I guess I would say that I could probably handle a lot.
1: Let's say there's an actual like materialized being that is walking around in your house. Like,
2: okay.
1: And you can see it.
2: Okay.
1: And suddenly you believe in ghosts because there's a ghost standing right there. Is that too much?
2: I think I'd be okay.
1: Okay.
2: I think I could handle it. I mean, it depends on how. Yeah, no, I think I could handle that.
1: What if it was standing at the end of your bed watching you sleep?
2: Right. So I have experienced that with a real human child.
1: Mm-hmm.
2: And it is scary. It is creepy. I think I could handle it.
1: Really?
2: Yeah.
1: I mean, you know it's a ghost at this point. You're like, you're just watching me.
2: Yeah.
1: I don't know.
2: I think I could handle it.
1: Hey, as long as you're up, can you get the light?
2: I just don't want them to touch me. You know that thing where you like put your foot over the edge of the bed, mm-hmm. and rationally you're like, I know there's nothing there. But the image, the idea of something grabbing you is just a lot. I don't want anything grabbing me.
1: Sure.
2: When I'm in bed.
1: So as long as it was consistent and maybe a little bit stagnant. It's
2: yeah.
1: like, hey, haunt this house however you want. Just sure. don't get into my way.
2: Right.
1: There's like some sort of an agreement upon you moving
2: yeah.
1: in. Hey, everybody, I know you're haunting this yeah. house. Just I'll be chill if you be chill.
2: Yeah. And don't like write anything on the walls. Don't destroy my house.
1: Yeah. We just painted we those. Just,
2: my bathroom is so nice. It's don't so do nice. Anything to that. So I think I can handle an entity walking around. I think I can handle that.
1: See, I think yeah. I wouldn't go that far. I think that it would take a lot for me to move in, especially if there was some sort of like human materialization
2: okay.
1: in the house. Okay. I think I could go haunted cat.
2: Okay.
1: Or maybe like haunted object, like if there was like a haunted clock or okay. something like that. I don't know in what way.
2: What would a haunted clock
1: this
2: be
1: is,
2: doing?
1: This is, I'm not sure. Something tells me that like, let's say it's a grandfather clock, because that's what I'm picturing right okay. now. Maybe when you look into kind of the glass, like you see a reflection or something. I think
2: oh,
1: I could handle that.
2: Okay.
1: Or maybe it just like went backwards no matter how hard you tried or something like that. Or it,
2: sure.
1: it would just ring at the most random times.
2: Sure.
1: Ghost cat, I think I would pay extra for ghost cat
2: yeah,
1: house.
2: Sounds easy.
1: Yeah.
2: Ghost cat.

can see the cobwebs clinging to the broken chandelier that sounds so strangely in the wind. Turn the handle slowly if you dare to.

I don't know if I'd call that a thematic set, but certainly throwing down a vibe, I would say. Nicole Atkins with When the Night Falls, that one from 2026 off of the album Drama. And it was back to 1999 before that with Type O Negative and the song Haunted. And we heard from Amber Gilbert on Hypotheticals before that, talking about your dream home, but it's haunted. How haunted do you let that house be and still move in? Well, we got Amber's answer, and that is up on our website at thenorth1033.org, in case you missed it. I've enjoyed asking this question to people, and so I asked my brother Joe, not Clyde, Joe, and he said, okay, I'd allow my dream home to be haunted, but no kid ghosts, no little kid ghosts, and no night hauntings. Those were his limitations. And my friend, also named Luke, said, and I think I've got this correct, he said that he would put up with one loud door slam every 2 weeks and one loud immaterialized voice saying, get out, every month. So everybody's got a different standard by which to measure this, which I really enjoy. So thanks for tuning in. This is the North 103.3 Northland Morning going on right now for another 45 minutes or so. And we've got Green Visions coming your way in just a couple. We'll hear all about the Carlton Soil and Water Conservation District's celebration of their 65 years. Marcy Peters will join me in studio for this one. We'll get to that conversation right after we hear from Laura Veers. Here's the song Pulse. Enjoy.

0: It's time now for Green Visions. Green Visions is a production of the North 103.3 to encourage green thinking and green actions. And today we're speaking with Marcy Peters, community conservationist with Carlton Soil and Water Conservation District. Marcy, welcome to Green Visions.
1: Thanks for having me. Good morning, Luke.
0: Happy anniversary, the 65th to Carlton Soil and Water Conservation District. Can you give us a bit of history about the conservation district? Can you take us back to, if I'm doing the math right, 1961, the how and the why that this started?
1: That's correct, right. So I'll probably take it back even a little bit farther. The birth of the soil and waters across the United States actually came from just needing to respond to the Dust Bowl era, seeing how the way we were managing our resources was not really sustainable. It was causing a lot of problems. And when we had this big heat and wind that was occurring in the Midwest, you know, legislature and the president and people at that time in leadership were like, man, we got to do something. So they started organizing these conservation groups, and soon they started popping up in every county across the United States. So when Carlton started, they got some people together who were interested, citizens in the community. At that time, we were starting to think about soil mapping and just like kind of understanding our landscape a bit better. So the citizens decided, yeah, we want to know how to better manage our land. We want to have a group that can help us do that. And so they applied, and the Minnesota legislature approved that at that time in the 60s. So yeah, it's been really fun as I've been poking through, you know, having the privilege to look back at some of our historic documents and photos. Things have been really interesting how they have changed and yet stayed the same.
0: Interesting to think that it goes back almost a century when it comes to those kind of first seeds of this. Mm-hmm. In the 65 years that it has been in Carlton, are there some specific milestones? I can't imagine it's always just kind of been steady as it goes and humdrum. Mm-hmm. Are there some highlights over the years?
1: Yeah, I think, well, that's an interesting question because I'm so new, but as I've been sifting through all this information, it's really cool to see some of our strong leaders in our community and just some of the leadership who's stuck around for a really long time to be a part of that. Some of our first board members, and we'll have some visuals that people can see about that. But yeah, we've had really great teamwork across, not only in Carlton County, but in some of our neighboring counties as well. They've organized other conservation groups to kind of team up across our watersheds and have achieved some really impressive infrastructure that's not only been good for public safety, but also for conservation. One thing that's particularly interesting about Carlton is the soil types are just so erosive as like the land use has changed. We've just seen so many big erosion events through the years, and continuing to update our knowledge and information and how we're addressing those issues has been really interesting. For example, one that we continue to work really hard in is the Skunk Creek watershed, and there's some really amazing visuals of some of these red clay dams that we've used to try to slow the water and help with erosion, and now we're adjusting our approach, trying to make sure we're accommodating for fish passage as we're still focusing really strongly on sediment erosion and sediment loading in the streams, as well as just keeping our water safe.
0: And when it comes to the actual celebration, the Chubb Lake Pavilion is where it is happening, the anniversary event being held there on August 18th. This location was chosen not haphazardly. There's intention to this. Do tell.
1: Yeah, there's some really great projects there. We'll be having five different stations to describe some of the conservation that's happening on site. So one being a shoreline restoration that the DNR put in many years ago. That's a really robust program that we have at the Carlton Soil and Water. We love working with private landowners to help them secure their shoreline and create buffers to help with water quality. And then we also have a rain garden and a pollinator planting there. The pollinator planting is actually very new. We've been working a lot with the county to do more conservation around the whole county there for public lands. And yeah, it's really cool to see these projects at different stages. The planting was only put in last year, so it'll be a really good visual for people to see what the work that we're doing is and kind of just understand the process, the growth, and hopefully see the vision of how they can be a part of that too.
0: And whenever you get to an anniversary, There's a look back, but there's also a look ahead. You maybe start to think about the next 65 years. What are some of the things that y'all at Carlton Soil and Water Conservation District are visioning, whether it's the very near future or somewhat more distant future?
1: Yeah, I mean, everything is really connected. I think that's what we come back to a lot as people that work in natural resources. A lot of our focus is clean water and soil health, but we know that all things are connected. And when we do these partnerships, we really know that the more people we can get involved, the better the outcome. We have a lot of really wonderful projects, opportunities for landowners to partner with us. That's kind of the special thing about this event, is kind of just reinvigorating the community's understanding of how we're there for them as a resource, and make sure that they know they can come to us if they're concerned about resource concerns on their property. So there's a lot of opportunities. We're always focusing on having good stewardship of our resources and of the taxpayer dollars. One thing I should really plug here is the Clean Water Land and Legacy Amendment. It helps to sponsor fund a lot of our projects. And that is a voter-based decision that will be back on the ballot in the year 2034 or 39. And yeah, that's where a lot of our dollars come from, as well as other grants to help us do conservation that, you know, really supports our community's health.
0: And one more time, can we get some of the details about the 65th anniversary celebration of Carlton Soil and Water Conservation District, the where, the when, and where can people go for more information?
1: Yeah, Chubb Lake Park. It's on the 18th, Tuesday, the 18th from 10 to 2. There's going to be lunch. You should register at carltonswcd.org/events. Just have a nice lunch with us, come meet our staff, and just have a good time celebrating all the accomplishments that we've done together.
0: Marcy, thanks so much for the time today.
1: Thank you.
0: We've been speaking with Marcy Peters, community conservationist with Carlton Soil and Water Conservation District. They're celebrating their 65th anniversary this upcoming Tuesday. And this is Green Visions. Green Visions is a production of The North 103.3 to encourage green thinking and green actions. And we'll have that conversation on our website just a little later on this morning. Green Visions is brought to you in, Green Visions is brought to you by Minnesota Power's customer programs and services, including energy efficiency rebates, home energy audits, appliance recycling, and other energy saving programs. Information is available at mnpower.com/rebates. And while we've got a moment to pause here, let's check out the weather real quick. There is going to be some patchy fog in some areas this morning. Should be a mostly sunny day with highs in the lower 80s. Tonight, mostly cloudy, 20% chance of showers. Fingers crossed. Lows will be in the upper 50s. And then Thursday, partly sunny, highs in the upper 70s. Right now in Duluth, 63 degrees under partly sunny skies. Mostly sunny in Grand Rapids, where it's 62. Hibbing right now starting to tick up as far as the temp is concerned. 56 presently. Two Harbors, 57 degrees. And to our south, Cloquet, partly sunny in 63. You can copy and paste that for Moose Lake. 66 in Hinckley. And if we cross the bridge to the Badger State, lots of partly sunny skies in northwestern Wisconsin, 58 degrees in Superior, 61 in Ashland, 59 in Hayward, and 62 in Siren right now. 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We're going to get back to the music. We got a few more tracks before National Native News at 8:40. So here is Modest Mouse with Lampshades on Fire.

0: 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New Mexico Natural History Museum educator Mike Sanchez chats with Amadeus, and we explore the La Brea Tar Pits in Los Angeles. 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

Grace Cummings with the tune My God off of the album Blood Horse, that one from 2026. So some new stuff here on the North, 103.3. And National Native News before that, which you can catch every day at 8:40 here on Northland Morning. Well, we've got a few minutes to go before we hit 9 o'clock, about 10 minutes to go, actually. So we've got more tunes on the way, and we got a quick pause to look at the world of sports. It's just turning into the Lynx news, really. The Lynx, they're heading west tonight for a meeting with Portland. And as mentioned earlier this week, Minnesota has claimed a spot in the WNBA postseason. But maintaining that number one position, that'll be important in the remaining dozen or so games that the Lynx have left. And when it comes to the Twins, well, I'll probably complain about them tomorrow. I don't have the emotional capacity for it today. I don't have the emotional capacity to talk about the middling season that the Twins are having. And no, I said I didn't have the energy for it, and so I will not. All right, what did we learn today on Northland Morning? We learned that it's worth opening up the vault to hear about puffins. We also learned that some people would put up with a lot of supernatural happenings just to get the house of their dreams. And we also learned that we should be looking up tonight. We've got a meteor shower on the docket. Back to the tunes. Here is Stevie Wonder with Boogie on Reggae Woman.

Shaky Graves getting some help from Sierra Farrell for that one. Ready or Not from 2023. Thanks for tuning in to The North, 103.3 WDSE FM Duluth, baby! We're also streaming online at thenorth1033.org, 8:59, so just a few more seconds before we hit that 9 o'clock mark here in the Northland. Thank you so much for tuning in to Northland Morning. Hope you've been having a good one while keeping it tuned to 103.3. My thanks also goes out to Laura Erickson for bringing us that From the Vault edition of For the Birds about puffins. Thanks to Amber Gilbert for answering that hypothetical question about your haunted dream home. And to Marcy Peters, thanks so much for talking about the 65th anniversary of the Carlton Soil and Water Conservation District. There is a celebration next Tuesday. More information and links and information. I think I double checked that information. There's a lot on our website at thenorth1033.org. We're back tomorrow to do it all again. We'll be talking about F. Scott Fitzgerald on MN Reads, and we're going to go ahead and talk Scuba Palooza on Community Connection. My name is Luke Morvec. Take care.

Thanks to listeners like you, this is The North 103.3, and that was His Gold Messenger from 2023 off of their album Jump for Joy. We heard The Wondering. Bridget Calls Me Baby with a new track kicked off the show today with that tune, I Can Take the Sun Out of the Sky, from their latest Irreversible. It is 9:08, and you're listening to Music Through the Day here on The North 103.3. My name is Morgan Kohler, and I'll be here with you till 12 o'clock noon. Then we'll head into Moth Radio Hour. I do want to take a moment to say thank you to Luke Moravec for Northland Morning this morning and every weekday morning. Coming up here in the 9 o'clock hour, we're going to hear from Vampire Weekend. We've got a tune from The Flaming Lips as well here in the mix. Something from Middle Kids coming up a little bit later. And right now, Curtis Harding, this is Hopeful here on The North.

Simbani right here for your Wednesday morning. Your good thing is about to end off of her record, The Glow, here on Music Through the Day on the North 103.3. Morgan Nagler, before that, we heard Heartbreak City. Alan Sparhawk with Heaven from their 2025 release, White Roses, My God. And Curtis Harding kicked off that last set. It is 9:20, so while I've got you here, let's go ahead now and take a look at the forecast. Looking here at the weather for today, patchy fog here this morning and then mostly sunny with a high in the lower 80s. Tonight, mostly cloudy. There's a 20% chance of showers and a low in the upper 50s. Looking ahead to tomorrow, partly sunny with a high in the upper 70s. Current temps and conditions. Looking here at Duluth on top of the hill. Mostly sunny and 68. If you're down by the water, partly sunny and 68. The current air quality in Duluth is 54 AQI. That is in the moderate range. Two Harbors, mostly sunny and 66. Looking at Cloquet, mostly sunny and 68. Hopping across the bridge over in Superior, it is sunny and 67. Coming up here next, we've got a track from Middle Kids, throwing it back to 2021 from their album Today We're the Greatest. 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
1: 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On the next In Business, a major project that will shape the Twin Ports for years to come, we look at the upcoming replacement of the Blatnik Bridge and what it could mean for the region. 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

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We are long away to fall from their record Neon Summer Skin. Kells before that with a new single, Gone. We also heard from Middle Kids and their track, Questions. 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Got music from the Flaming Lips right now, the Yeah, Yeah, Yeah song here on the North.

That is Charlie Crockett here on the North 103.3, the Hallelujah Trail. That one from their latest, Clovis and the Flaming Lips, with All Your Power. Before that, the Yeah, Yeah, Yeah song. It is 9:41, and the North 103.3 received support from the 20th Porcupine Mountains Music Festival, presented by Friends of the Porkies. 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Tickets and info at porkiesfestival.org. We've got Carla Olson right now, throwing it back to 1994. 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

This is The North 103.3, and that was A Vampire Weekend, A Punk, from 2007. Tyler Childers before that, All Yorn. That one from their 2019 release, Country Squire, and Carla Olson kicked off that last set. It is 9:51. We'll get back to the music here in a moment, but I do want to let you know that the North 103.3's Big Summer of Music continues this week as we've got a pair of passes to the Devin Allman Project with GA20 over at Big Top in Bayfield, Wisconsin. This week's ticket giveaway will be sometime during Friday's Northland afternoon between 3 and 5 p.m. The North 103.3 and a Big Summer of Music over at Big Top Chautauqua. We're going to hear from Alabama Shakes now. This is American Dream here on the North.

That was J.J. Appleton and Jason Ritchie here on the North 103.3 WDSE-FM Duluth. And we also stream online at thenorth1033.org. We heard from Alabama Shakes before that with their track, American Dream. It is 10 o'clock. We're going to kick off this next hour here with Alex Amen, California Blues. The Cranberries after that here on the North.

This is the North 103.3, and that was the Cranberries with Linger. Now, from 1993, Alex Amen. Before that one here on Music Through the Day, we heard California Blues. Kicked off the 10 o'clock hour with that track. It is 10:09, and as I said, you're listening to Music Through the Day here on the North. My name is Morgan Kohler, and I'll be here with you till 12 o'clock noon. Coming up here in this next hour, we've got music from Willie Nelson. We're going to hear from Joy Oladokun as well, something from Sun Volt in a little while. Right around 10:30, we'll go ahead and check in with Caitlin Brinza on the sound check. At 10:20, we'll take a look at the forecast. All coming up here in this 10 o'clock hour. And right now, Babe Hoven, this is Lasagna here on the North.

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1: This is the North 103.3, and that was King Tuff, Invisible Ink, from their latest Moo. Annie Mac before that, from their EP Testify, we heard Walking Around, Babe Hoven at the top of that last set. It is 10:20, so it's now time to take a look at that weather. Looking here at the rest of today, patchy fog here earlier in the day, and then mostly sunny with a high in the lower 80s. Tonight, mostly cloudy with a 20% chance of some showers and a low in the upper 50s. Thursday, looking ahead here, partly sunny with a high in the upper 70s. Current temps and conditions, Duluth on top of the hill. It is mostly sunny and 72. If you're down by the water, sunny and 70. Duluth has a air quality right now of 59 AQI. That is in the moderate range. Two Harbors, it's mostly sunny and 72. Looking at Cloquet, partly sunny and 73. Hopping across the bridge, Superior is sunny and 73 degrees. We've got music from Jose Gonzalez right now. This is Against the Dying of the Light, here on the North.

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0: That is the Grateful Dead here on the North 103.3 Uncle John's Band from their album Working Man's Dead. Sunvolt before that serenade song, and Jose Gonzalez kicked off that last set. It is 10:32. We're going to take a look here at what is happening around town. Caitlin Brinza is going to let us know here on the sound check. Take it away, Caitlin.
1: 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Open mic happening over at Wusso's. At Powerhouse Bar is Donnybuck and Rockabilly Review. 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Andy Howsworth is over at Easy Street Saloon. Northern Water Smokehouse has the Isolay Brothers. Aftershock performing at Pier B. Performing at Sir Ben's is Thea Ennin and Dave Javu and Bluegrass Jam. Scott Bruce performing at Thirsty Pagan. At 210 Gallery and Art Center is Old Time Jam. At Carl Gullo Park is Black Hoof. Solomon Witherspoon performing at Snively's Lounge. And at Glensheen is Climes and Scarlet Woods. If you've got a show and you want us to know, send us an email to info@thenorth1033.org. The Soundcheck on the North is made possible through support from the Minnesota Arts and Cultural Heritage Fund. We're good.
0: 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If you are on your phone, you'll want to scroll to the bottom of the homepage, and you can find it there. We've got music from Dave Matthews Band now. This is Every Day, the title track from this 2001 album here on the North.

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That is Status Quo here on the North, 103.3 Technicolor Dreams. Throwback to 1968 with that track. The Replacements before that, I Will Dare, from their 1984 release, Let It Be. We also heard from Joy Oladokun and their track, Kind, that one off of their latest, Hope Is a Heavy Thing, and Dave Matthews Band at the top of that last set. Before we dive back into the music, support for the North comes from the Carleton County Fair. The 135th annual Carleton County Fair, happening August 13th through the 16th in Barnum. Carnival rides, live music, food, and lots of family-friendly activities. 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The Sinceres, this is Did You Know, right here on the North.

That is Jordan Rakey here on the North 103.3 WDSE FM Duluth. And we also stream online at thenorth1033.org. We heard Enemies from their record, A Safe Place to Be Wild. Willie Nelson before that with Bloody Mary Morning from their record Phases and Stages, and the Sincere's at the top of that last set. We're going to kick off the 11 o'clock hour now with Kristen Hirsch. This is Velvet Days here on the North.

Thanks to listeners like you, this is The North 103.3, and that was Beth Orton with The Ground Above. Kristen Hirsch kicked off the 11 o'clock hour with their track, Velvet Days, off of their album Hips and Makers. It is 11:11, and you're listening to Music Through the Day. As I said, my name is Morgan Kohler. I'll be here with you until 12 o'clock noon, then we'll head into the Moth Radio Hour. In the meantime, more music is coming your way here on Music Through the Day. We're going to hear from Victoria Williams, something from Boy Golden as well. We've got Lucas Nelson coming up right now, pretty much from their latest American Romance, here on The North.

That is Fleet Foxes here on the North 103.3 from their 2008 self-titled album, A Weird White Winter Hymnal. Maria Muldaur, before that, Dreaming of You, and Lucas Nelson at the top of that last set. It is 11:21. We're going to take a break now from the music to take a look at the weather. But first, support for programming on the North comes from Honest Dog Books, an independent bookstore in Bayfield, Wisconsin, offering new, used, and rare books along with vinyl records and community gathering spaces. The store hosts author events, book clubs, and other programs throughout the year. 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Looking here at the forecast for today, some patchy fog here early in the day and then mostly sunny with a high in the lower 80s. Tonight, mostly cloudy with a 20% chance of showers and a low in the upper 50s. Looking ahead to tomorrow, partly sunny with a high in the upper 70s. Current temps and conditions, Duluth on top of the hill, mostly sunny and 74. If you're down by the water, sunny and 73. Duluth has a current air quality of 55 AQI, that is in the moderate range. Two Harbors, sunny and 73. Looking at Cloquet, mostly sunny and 75. Hopping across the bridge, over in Superior, it is sunny and 77. We're going to get back to the music now, Phoebe Bridgers with Lost Boys, here on the North.

0: American Football released their debut album to little acclaim in 1999 and promptly called it quits. But as time passed, more people fell in love with LP1, and it's since become an emo classic. 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Coming up, American Football talk about their place in emo history and perform live on the next World Cafe.
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This is the North 103.3, and that was Teddy Thompson. So This Is Heartache, from their record Never Be the Same. Boy Golden and Cat Clyde before that, Cowboy Dreams, and Phoebe Bridgers at the top of that last set. We're going to get back to the music in just a moment, but first, Portland, Oregon musician Laura Veers is releasing her 14th solo album, Temple Songs, this Friday, August 14th. Tune in that day, so that's Friday, August 14th at 11 a.m. as Christine Dean talks with Veers about the album, which is the first that she's written, recorded, arranged, produced, and performed entirely on her own, and about what that process was like. They also chat about Veers' connection to Minnesota. You'll have a second chance to catch the interview on Sunday at 3 p.m. on the Women's Music Show. And right now we're going to hear from Robin Hitchcock. This is How to Feel All Right, here on The North.

This is the North 103.3, and that was the Jayhawks, keeping our head above water. Victoria Williams with You Are Loved, and Robin Hitchcock kicked off that last set. It's 11:47, and the North 103.3 is supported by listeners like you and All Energy Solar, a Minnesota-based residential and commercial solar designer and installer providing green, turnkey energy solutions. 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I am getting ready to head out here for the rest of the day, but Christine Dean is going to be in tomorrow morning at 9 for Music Through the Day, and I will be back next Monday. Couple tracks to carry you through. Here is Josh Ritter with Wolves, right here on the North.

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1: So my little brother, Sean, jumps out of the car. And one thing to know about my little brother is that he is a nuclear physicist. So he's never been in a fight before. And you could tell because he hadn't, like, workshopped any of his insults.
2: 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I'm your host, Jennifer Hickson. In this hour, stories of drive, including joyful rides that are cut short by the ugliness of segregation.
3: And after a while, someone would hit on the car. 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My daddy wouldn't say anything. Are you working in one of the restaurants? Or are you playing in one of the bands? My daddy didn't answer. We don't want any trouble down here. So I would say to you, turn that car around, boy, and you go back to Savannah.
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3: This is the Moth Radio Hour from PRX. I'm Jennifer Hickson. Driven is the theme this hour, and in the case of these next two stories, the odometer is internal only, pushing forward. Tracy Coisier was on a mission. Here she is at the Seattle Grand Slam, which was supported by public radio station KUOW. Here's Tracy.
4: I was a little nerdy child. I did not engage in a lot of spontaneity. I might have just been born this way. I also moved around a lot, so by fourth grade, I had already been in five schools. And I found a lot of comfort in both the band hall, where I played flute and piccolo, and also in the library. I decided at age 10 that I needed to pick a career path. This is what you do when you don't actually have playmates. You think of into the future of happier days. And I decided

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1: The band American Football released their debut album in 1999 and broke up. It ended up becoming a Midwest emo classic. Now that was over 20 years ago, and they made that record as college kids. They got back together in 2014, and over the last three albums, they've gotten better. Something Mike Kinsella agrees with.
2: As an adult who's gone through more stuff and more experience and more failures and more triumphs, it's all worth singing about, I guess. So there's a bigger well to pull from as an adult.
1: Today, they join us to play songs from their latest album, LP4. It's dense, it's layered, and it might be their best album yet. And I get their opinion on Midwest emo and how they describe their sound. It's American Football coming up. I'm Kaleo. This is World Cafe.
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1: Well, as you might imagine, I'm pretty fired up for this one. American Football, a band that is near and dear to my heart. I moved to Champaign-Urbana 1 year after they put out their debut record and made time there a little bit better. Our session just a few minutes away, but first, here's Radiohead.

0: Recorded live in Philadelphia, it's American Football with a performance of Patron Saint of Pale. It's from their new self-titled album, otherwise known as LP4. I am joined by Mike Kinsella, Steve Holmes, Steve Lamos, and Nate Kinsella. I'm Kaleo. It's World Cafe. Gents, it is a privilege to meet. Thank you all so much for being here.
1: Thanks for having us.
0: I'm speaking personally. The record's a triumph, but I'm not the only person who feels that way. But this is a record that almost didn't happen, and it sounds like it took a lot of work to make it happen. Steve Lamos, you left the band for a few years during the COVID times. Can you talk about that decision and ultimately what brought you back?
2: Yeah, that was, we had a lot of personal stuff going on. There were a family member was gravely ill and passed away. I had inherited the directorship of my program of a bunch of people, and that doesn't sit
0: with school, with teaching, you mean?
2: Yeah. We had some stuff going on too. So it was kind of a wild time, and it was good to get some perspective, mm-hmm. and sort of get myself back together a little bit. But I think maybe a year and a half in, I was like, I don't know if that was such a good idea. I'm like, they're quiet too. So I asked to come back, and I think
3: we waited him out.
1: Yeah, Holmes jokes that he knew the whole time.
3: I knew he'd come back. We didn't play one show without him. We're just like, okay. We pivoted to focus on this like covers album as like a placeholder, and then there was like a 25th anniversary remaster, and then Lamos came back in time for us to go do that, and then new record. So
2: I guess they knew. I mean we've known each other a long time, so it was very sweet and very endearing.
0: Yeah, and it's something that's worth talking about, because when you're in your 40s, there are so many other commitments each one of you, you know, have to honor, like for being a parent for a few of you, for example.
1: All of us.
0: Yeah. People have boundaries, so making space can be tough. Like, when you decided to go in for this record, like, what did you need to figure out so that you could not only get the work done, but work well together?
1: On this album, we tried a different process of like a lot of sort of pre-production, I guess. Like a lot of writing was remote. So like, I guess time is the hardest thing to get us all in a room together at the same time. Just because we're spread across the country and the kids and the families. So a lot

0: this. You're just through the first leg of your No Feeling World Tour. You'd been rehearsing for nearly a year before hitting the road. What was that experience like?
1: A lot of the rehearsing for a year is Nate, you know, locked in his closet at home working on a laptop. So we didn't all get in a room together for a year. That sort of happened maybe more recent. You know, maybe in the spring we started finally getting in a room together and actually ironing out how to do it, yeah.
0: It wasn't that bad. So Nate, what was that sort of closed off experience like for you?
2: Well, I had some help. Corey Brecken, our vibraphone player, offered to help me putting together this sort of huge Ableton project, which is, well, with the new album, we incorporated a lot of bells and whistles, for lack of a better term. So to really bring the songs live, like to really recreate them how they are on the album, we just needed to like, we needed some tech help. So a lot of it was building the computer, and we've got a few keyboards, and we've got things turning on and off and switching like in the middle of the song. So it was just ironing out tech stuff, really.
0: Yeah. And I saw, Holmes, that you joked while you were working on the album, it wasn't your problem to figure out how it was going to be solved. But of course, now this is
3: the now it's Nate's problem.
0: Now it's Nate's problem. It's totally true. When you finally all got into a room, what was that?
3: It was insane. Like, the first weekend of like full rehearsal, we're trying to do the whole thing. We're running the set, we're running as many times as we can. Over the course of 3 days, we ran the set front to back once, I think.
1: Full days of not actually playing a song.
3: Yeah.
1: Like, just
3: there's a lot of technical
1: getting everything, where things. Does everything plug in, yeah. And is it making noise? And
3: there were points where Mike and I would pull each other aside and be like, we're going to be able to do this?
1: Will this
3: happen?
1: It was a little scary.
3: And it happened. So, yeah, amazing. Kudos to Nate and Corey Brecken.
1: A lot of sleepless nights for you guys.
2: Yeah, well, I mean, I'm sorry I had to put everybody through that. That questioning, like, is this going to happen? The shows are booked. Like, what, is this going to work? Yeah, it was kind of
4: via the skin of our teeth. Is that the right term?
0: Totally. But from you know, the reviews have been rave, and so I'm so stoked that it's worked out with the live transition.
1: Me too.
0: You're listening to World Cafe. We're talking with the members of American Football. Their new self-titled album is out now, and we've got more on making that new album to come. But first, to the stage for a performance of Wake Her Up. It's American Football on World Cafe.

0: Recorded live, it's American Football with Wake Her Up. It's from their new self-titled album. You could call it LP4. It's also out now. Mike, Steve, and Nate from the band are here. I am Kaleo. It's World Cafe. Mike, lyrically, you take us to a lot of different places on this record. There's vulnerability, there's black humor, there's darkness. You know, it's one thing to wear your heart on your sleeve when you're 20. It's another thing to do it when you're our age. The stakes are a little bit different. Are these lyrics that you could only write now?
1: For sure. Being older and having so much more experience and whatever I was pining for at 20, you know, like it seems like so frivolous.
0: Most important thing in the world, yeah.
1: Yeah, and then now as an adult who's gone through more stuff and more experience and more failures and more triumphs. It's all worth singing about, I guess. So there's a bigger well to pull from as an adult. So.
0: I'd be remiss if I didn't bring up Bad Moons, which I think in a lot of ways is the centerpiece of the record, like this just incredible song. But you lay a lot of cards on the table. Can you talk a little bit about writing it, what it was like to write it?
1: It's funny. I knew like the cadence and I knew the line. I knew da da da in the dark. And I didn't fill in the words until like the last minute. And I knew I'd get there because I knew what I wanted to do and I knew where the song was going. And I think it was like I locked myself in a closet in a studio and I wrote maybe 40 different versions, you know. And then I just
0: like
1: found,
0: the Leonard Cohen thing
1: pairs.
0: In Hallelujah.
1: Yeah, maybe, yeah. Just like right, like a mantra kind of. And then I just found pairs that maybe were the most impactful and, you know, near rhymes or whatever, like, you know, each one kind of like goes together and then And then I took the pairs and tried to arrange them where they would land sort of the heaviest by the time, you know, like escalate.
2: Yeah.
1: And I remember singing that. You guys hadn't heard the vocals, and I kind of did a pass, and I like opened the door, and I think Nate was kind of just like, you okay, man?
0: I was going to ask, what was your reaction, Holmes?
3: I think I cried the first time I heard the song with the lyrics. Like, literally last night at our Brooklyn show, Mike Garzone, our other guitar tech, and he plays in the band now, mostly, and he choked up like playing that song as the closer of the set. It's an intense song, and like to me, it's exciting. Like lyrically, I think there is a gravitas to this album, and like I love watching like career artists grow over a career, 20, 30, 40 years into it. Like I remember being a kid when we were making our first record, and being kind of gobsmacked by like Time Out of Mind and. What was the Tom Waits record that came out in 99?
0: The Mule Variations.
3: Yeah. Like those records are like, you know, those were people a little older than we are now, but like, you know, I think Tom Waits was 50 when that record came out and we're approaching that. And I do remember being in my 20s thinking like, wow, I can't imagine like having the swagger to write songs like that. And now it's exciting to see our band get to that point, and I'm excited to see, you know, what comes next. It's a good place
2: I'm
3: to
2: not.
0: Well, I want the audience to hear some of that. Let's listen to Bad Moons here on World Cafe.

That is Bad Moons from American Football, and it is from their latest album, LP4. We've got more conversation with the band, including how they feel about the term Midwestern emo, and more live performances when we get back to World Cafe.

0: Chicago, Memphis, Texas, Detroit, Piedmont, Delta, Barrel House, and Swamp. Not to mention good old R&B. That's right, there are over 30 genres of the blues, and we play them all. 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
1: Welcome back. It's World Cafe. We're hanging out with American Football. Their latest album, LP4, fantastic. And I've got another live performance from the stage here in Philadelphia. Here's Blood on My Blood from American Football.

0: Recorded live here in Philly, it's Blood on My Blood from American Football. It is from the new American Football album, which is out now. Joined by Holmes, Lemos, Kinsella, and Kinsella. Steve, Mike, and Nate from the band. I'm Kaleo. This is World Cafe. So a couple of years ago, I talked to Andy Bell of Ride, and shoegaze obviously came up, and how for the longest time, he absolutely resented the phrase shoegaze. But as he has gotten older, he started to look at that term and that label with some affection. When it comes to Midwest emo, I'm curious what your relationship with that term is these days.
1: I was related to his sense, we are perceived to be part of that scene or something, and I don't feel like we were. We definitely weren't at the time, and I mean, I understand there's other bands and there's more context.
2: Even the name, there was no such thing as Midwest emo. Nobody right. said sure, that. They yeah, said yeah. emo, and they used it as a dismissive term to say that your band is wimpy or something.
0: The like old Thrasher magazine thing, yeah.
2: Totally, but in the same way, I have a great affection for it now. It seems like it's a way for people who see themselves sort of outside the mainstream in whatever
1: That's
2: way,
1: what,
2: shape,
1: whatever
2: or form.
1: Now umbrella, it, now it's a yeah, I feel like we do fit under just personality-wise. I don't even know if like musically,
3: Midwesterners. I'll accept that part of it.
1: Midwestern part, you accept?
0: Midwestern rock. Doesn't that put you in John Cougar Mellencamp territory then at that point?
2: The joke here is always mild rock. I think there's a mild rock version. Because no, it's not that. You know what I mean? Like I actually like him a lot, but it's so not. That's a different kind of roots thing or something.
0: I always heard you guys as like math rock or post rock, because I was a Minus the Bear fan, a 65 Days of Static fan, Explosions in the Dark, and I felt you shared more with them than second or third wave emo. So it was always a weird thing
1: to me.
0: But
1: we just never rocked. You know what I mean? Like all these bands are saying they all rock. They all, you know what I mean? They're all trying to punch in the face or whatever. And we were just always kind of like not doing that.
2: You see, and then see Tortoise at the Fireside Bowl and be like, oh, I want to do that.
0: That.
2: Yeah. Or CMK, I want to do that. And so, but they're not called emo bands. I guess Tortoise is post-rock, right? And I don't know what CMK gets called, like indie or something. But
0: mild rock.
2: I think
0: I love it, good. Guys.
2: I think we need to move that forward. Mild rock for mild times. Yeah.
0: So, you know, we've got one more live performance to get to, and we're going back to the beginning for this one. Never Meant. I saw a Fortnite ad saying that song is coming to the Fortnite universe alongside Bad Bunny, which is just like, it's kind of incredible. After 30 years of performing Never Meant, is there something about its arrangement that you understand better now than you did when you wrote it?
3: No, I understand it less. It's annoying that song is like, it's kind of hard to play. It's like Jesus Christ, this one every time.
1: This one again.
3: No, it's fine. It's cute.
1: You know, it's I like that song. There's no chorus, right? I
3: mean, no,
1: I
3: don't, there's no chorus.
1: The whole thing is kind of a hook, but there's also not ever like, yeah.
4: I think it delivers at the very end. I would call that the chorus at the very end.
5: If I may.
1: There's one chorus.
5: But that's cool. I think the arrangement is awesome.
1: Cool. It is cool.
5: I love that.
1: It's like linear, like, sort of. Yeah.
5: It is, yeah. It's cool. It's like A, B, C, D. It doesn't, there's not, you don't like revisit parts. I love that. I think
1: But to be honest, too, I think this run, we've been playing Reunited for 12 years and whatever, and I think we're playing it better and different just the past week or two.
2: Yeah. There's this tiny little thing that I had always done on the ride, and I'm doing it on the hi-hat, and
1: it keeps us
2: moving. I don't know. We're feeling it.
1: Yeah,
2: Holmes is like a human heartbeat. Sometimes we got to follow it. He's excited. We got to go fast. Sometimes we got to slow down. Occasionally he skips a beat entirely, and we got to roll with it. But all kidding aside,
1: that's gonna wake him up. Yeah,
2: we're doing a lot more with Click. On Nate was saying this earlier. There's some Click going on, and I love playing with Click, but could never Click that song. Like that song is a very sort of human song. It felt weirdly like musical. There are times when it's felt more like, all right, we got to do what we got to do.
0: Well, let's go to the stage and hear it. It is American Football with Never Meant on World Cafe.

0: Recorded live here in Philly, it is American Football with Never Meant. Their new album, self-titled, is available now. I want to thank Mike Kinsella, Nate Kinsella, Steve Lamos, and Steve Holmes. Gentlemen, thank you so much for being here. This was a pleasure. Come back and see us again soon, okay?
1: Thank you so much.
2: Thank you so much.
0: We'll be back in a minute with more World Cafe.
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0: Oh, David, you shouldn't have. Flowers for me? Nothing but flowers? Lovely way to end World Cafe. Appreciate you listening. We make this show from WXPN at the University of Pennsylvania in Philadelphia, and we'll do it again real soon on the next World Cafe.
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0: From NPR, this is World Cafe. Hey, I am Kaleo, and there is only one way to explain the new song from Jack White, formerly of the White Stripes. Think he got a letter from his HOA. Jack, you've heard me. This is the last time I'm asking you to turn your guitar down when you're practicing. Although, yes, that is a tasty solo, and that song is called Neighbor's Blues, headed your way. Distortion keeps on coming with new music from Lucy Dacus. Planting Tomatoes, and we will go into the archives for a performance from Bob Weir. Plus a whole lot more. Join us. I'm Kaleo. This is World Cafe.
3: This is folk singer Michael Jonathan. 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It's Audrey Sellers. 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It's the Clay Street Unit. And as always, an amazing Woods songs, kid. 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
0: Hey, thanks for stopping by. Or are we the ones stopping by you? Regardless, there have been a lot of great sessions on World Cafe over the last few weeks, including Kevin Morby, Arlo Parks, and Andrew Saw. 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
4: 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I'm Kaleo. 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But Corinne Bailey-Ray politely asks that you put your records on. 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
1: Welcome back. It's World Cafe. New music from a Philadelphia band by the name of Saturn. That is S-A-D-U-R-N. Don't worry, all of the band names have been taken, but there are alternate spellings available. This is the musical project of G. DeGroot, who started this about a decade ago. The sophomore album is due out October 16th. It's called The Underworld. Here's new music from Saturn, Whole Thing. Yeah.

0: wants to play. Some foundational trip hop for you. Going back to the mid-90s, Portishead from their debut album Sour Times, that's Glory Box, featuring an all-time sample from Isaac Hayes. That does it for us here on The Cafe. Appreciate you listening. And thanks so much to our affiliates nationwide. They make this show possible. We produce this program from WXPN at the University of Pennsylvania in Philadelphia. I'm Kaleo. This has been World Cafe from NPR.
1: 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What you got until it's gone, and
0: this might be the last time. Nicholas Carpenter, who performs as Medium Build, has spent the last decade crafting deeply personal songs that balance humor, vulnerability, and heart. His sixth studio album is called King of Having Fun, and we've got a few live performances in a mini concert with Medium Build on the next World Cafe.
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4: 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Scott Bruce performing at Thirsty Pagan. At 210 Gallery and Art Center is Old Time Jam. At Carl Gullo Park is Blackhoof. Solomon Witherspoon performing at Snively's Lounge. And at Glen Sheen is Climes and Scarlet Woods. If you've got a show and you want us to know, send us an email to info@thenorth1033.org. 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

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And the Bel Air Lip Balms wrapping up that set from just last year with Hey You. Before that, the Head and the Heart with Shake. And then going back to the 90s for a couple, Fastball Out of My Head and the Breeders with Cannonball. And we started it off with new music from Leon Bridges and Light the Way. All right, let's take a quick check of your weather before getting back into the rock and or roll. Let's see here. For the rest of this afternoon, we're looking at partly sunny skies and highs near 80. For tonight, partly cloudy, a low around 61. Your Thursday looks to be sunny and a high near 75. Tomorrow night, mostly clear, low around 57. Friday, mostly sunny, a high near 70. It's going to get breezy with an east wind with gusts upwards of 20-plus miles per hour, and that continues into Friday night. Also paired with a chance of thunder showers and thunderstorms in the overnight. Otherwise, mostly cloudy, low around 57. And then looks like Saturday, your chance of showers and thunderstorms continues pretty much all day and into the evening. Otherwise, cloudy and a high near 68 and a low around 58. I think it's sunny again on Sunday, but yeah, highs in the 70s and lows in the 50s. Have we made a shift in the weather? Oh, we're going to have to find out when we get there, don't you know? All right, got some new Jake Nangda coming up. A little bit of Courtney Barnett. And we're going to start things off, though, with new music from Emily Ninney and Movin' Shoes here on the North 103.3.

0: 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This time with a band known as Nutty. I'm Daryl Brogdon. 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The Retro Cocktail Hour.
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Music you're not going to find anywhere else, except for here at the North, 103.3. Annie Lennox from 1995, and Don't Let It Bring You Down. That's Neil Young's song, Don't You Know. Before that, Kay's Choice and Not an Addict. Then we had Jalen Nagda before that with Hang It on the Shelf. Courtney Barnett with Stay in Your Lane. And Emily Ninny starting us off with Moving Shoes. Right at the North 103.3 receives support from the 20th Porcupine Mountains Music Festival, presented by Friends of the Porkies. The festival takes place August 28th and 29th with 2 days of music in the wilderness of Michigan's Upper Peninsula, featuring headliners Southern Avenue, The Steel Wheels, and many more. Tickets and more information can be found online at porkiesfestival.org. All right, let's jump back into it. Got some Hozier coming up, and let's see, what else do we got? Some Lee Fields also, but we're going to start off with Eli Paperboy Reed. New music here in the studio. It's Love You More here on the North 103.3.

0: This is folk singer Michael Jonathan. We've got a real fun Wood Songs this week. You might know her as Leanne Womack's daughter. It's Audrey Sellers. Plus, bluegrass from the Rocky Mountains. It's the Clay Street Unit. And as always, an amazing Wood Songs kid. Join us this week on the Wood Songs Old Time Radio Hour.
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1: 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This is Jeff Carmack, and what did we just hear? That was Ellie King and Jersey Giant. Before that, Oh, He Dead, with a little help from the Honey Nut Horns and Tell Me. Hoosier, before that, going back to 2014, and Angel of Small Death and Cody and the Codeine Scene. Lee Fields and the Expressions before that with Wish You Were Here, and then Eli Paperboy Reed and Love You More. Programming on the North 103.3 is supported in part by Ampers, Minnesota's community radio stations, and Proof Alliance, handing out extra large reusable tote bags at 10 a.m., noon, and 2 p.m. each day of the Minnesota State Fair at the Ampers booth in the Education Building. All right, we're going to continue onwards with your Northland Afternoon. Got a classic from Maisie Starr coming up, and some Jack Johnson as well. We're going to start it off, though, with Satcha and Yellow House. New music here on the North 103.3.

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More information can be found online at astccc.net. Yeah, it's about that time to check out a little bit of weather. It's just about 20 minutes past 4. Oh, what do we got to look forward here as we go through the rest of your Wednesday afternoon into the evening? We're looking at partly sunny skies and highs right around 80. Not much wind to speak of. For tonight, partly cloudy, low around 61. And your Thursday looks to be sunny and a high near 75. Thursday night, mostly clear, low around 57. And Friday, mostly sunny, a high near 70. We're going to start getting a little bit of a breeze from the east, gusts upwards of 20 miles per hour. And that continues into Friday night and into Saturday as we begin to have a chance of showers and thunderstorms. Looks like Friday afternoon is when that starts, and it just kind of continues into the overnight on Saturday. But we're looking at highs right around 70 and lows right in the mid-50s. Of course, we'll figure out what really happens once we get there. I got some new Trampled by Turtles coming up, but first, we're going to start off with new music from the Eels. That's right, more Eels. It is Cap in Hand. Music, new music, you're getting right here on the North 103.3.

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You're in tune to the North 103.3 and Lake Street Dive, wrapping up that set with Doesn't Even Matter Now. For that, Sun Little with Whip the Wind. Then we had Marcus King with The Well. We had a couple new songs starting us off. We had Trampled by Turtles, a little help from Jeff Tweedy, Love Is Everywhere. And then The Eels started things off in that set with Cap in Hand. Hey, just want to let you know, the North 103.3's Big Summer of Music continues this week as we've got a pair of passes to the Devin Ullman Project with GA20 over at Big Top Chautauqua in Bayfield, Wisconsin. And that show is going to be next Thursday, August 20th. But this week's ticket giveaway is going to be sometime during this Friday's Northland afternoon between 3 and 5 p.m. The North 103.3 and a big summer of music over at Big Top Chautauqua. All right, got some few more tunes to go before Caitlin Brenza takes over for the local. I got a little Death Cab for Cutie. That's what we're going to start off with. New music from them, Stone Over Water, here on the North 103.3.

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1: 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That puts a wrap on the world, or let me retry that. That puts a wrap on Northland Afternoon for today. Thank you to Jeff for bringing us through the afternoon. That was Weird Science closing out the 4 o'clock hour. And we will be kicking off the local here with the sound check, a daily look at some music events happening around town, which is also available on our website at thenorth1033.org. And there you can find some more information about each of the shows mentioned. And if you're scrolling on your phone or tablet, you can scroll all the way to the bottom of the page and find the sound check there. Once we get into the music, we'll be taking a little jump back to 2017 with Chastity Brown and that song, My Stone, coming from the album Silhouette of Sirens. Following that, some new music from Mother Coyote, all right here on The North, 103.3. Check 1, 2, check, check. 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Taking a look at today, this Wednesday, August 12th, at the Cedar Lounge's Tay and the Neighborly. Open mic happening over at Wusso's. 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Aftershock performing at Pier B. Performing at Sir Ben's is Thea Ennin and Dave Javu and Bluegrass Jam. Scott Bruce performing at Thirsty Pagan. At 210 Gallery and Art Center is Old Time Jam. At Carl Gullo Park is Black Hoof. Solomon Witherspoon performing at Snively's Lounge. And at Glen Sheen is Climes and Scarlet Woods. If you've got a show and you want us to know, send us an email to info@thenorth1033.org. 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

You're tuning in to The Local right here on the North 103.3. And that was the latest from Mother Coyote and that new single, Be the Light. Before that, Chastity Brown kicking off this 5 o'clock hour with that song, My Stone. And my name is Caitlin Brinza, the producer and host of The Local, which airs every Wednesday from 5 to 7 p.m., spotlighting Minnesota musicians. Coming up within this hour, we'll be hearing some music from Chase Down Blue. We have Actual Wolf in the mix, some music from Molly Mayer and her Disbelievers as well. And we will be jumping back into the music with a new track from Salty Dog. This is Hatches, coming from their album, Running Again, right here on the North 103.3.

You're tuning into the North on 103.3 FM, and that was Humbird with the title track to that 2019 album, Pharmacon. Salty Dog kicking off that set with the track, Hatches. And programming on the North is supported in part by Ampers, Minnesota's community radio stations and Proof Alliance, handing out extra large reusable tote bags from 10 a.m. noon and 2 p.m. each day of the state fair at the Ampers booth in the education building. And we are going to be taking a quick break from the music and look at the forecast for today. And this afternoon, looking to be mostly sunny with a near steady temperature in the lower 80s and a northwest wind around 5 miles per hour. Tonight, partly cloudy in the evening, and then mostly cloudy with a slight chance of showers after midnight. Lows around 60 degrees, and those north winds around 5 miles per hour tonight as well. Chance of rain sitting at 20%. Taking a look at the weather currently, in Duluth upon the Hill, it's mostly sunny and 79 degrees. Down by the harbor, sunny and 82. Two Harbors, mostly sunny skies, 79 degrees there. Cloquet is sunny and 79 as well. And taking a look across the bridge in Superior, Wisconsin, it is sunny and 82. Ashland, 81 degrees and sunny. Hayward, mostly sunny skies, 83 degrees there.

And we have a couple more tracks coming your way. We'll be hearing some music from Chase Down Blue. We have Grant Glad and the Sioux Line Loons in the mix. And coming up right now, this is a new single from Old Love called Octopus, right here on the North 103.3.

0: 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Before that, we heard from Grant Glad and the Sioux Line Loons with that song Oldsmobile, and Old Love kicking off that set. And we have a couple more tracks coming your way. We'll be hearing some music from Actual Wolf. And coming up after a quick message, we have Boxcar with that track, Dancing Man, from the 2020 album, Cheap Hotel. All right here on the North 103.3, listener-supported radio.
1: 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I'm Daryl Brogdon. 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

You're tuning in to The Local right here on the North 103.3, and that was Actual Wolf with Junkyard Blues. Before that, we heard from Boxcar kicking off this two-song set with that song, Dancing Man. And we have a couple more tracks to bring us to the 6 o'clock hour of The Local. But before we get into the music, support for the North 103.3 comes from the Carleton County Fair. The 135th annual Carleton County Fair, happening August 13th through the 16th in Barnum. Carnival rides, live music, food, and lots of family-friendly activities. More info can be found online at carletoncountyfairmn.com. And coming up within our last set for this 5 o'clock hour, we'll be hearing some music from Molly Mayer and her Disbelievers, who I mentioned earlier on. Closing out the hour with Reina Del Cid. We also have Ben Weaver in the mix. And coming up right now, we'll be hearing from Sarah Streitz and that song, Fades to Black. Right here on the North 103.3, your music connection.

The time is 6 o'clock, and thanks to listeners like you, this is The North, 103.3 WDSE FM Duluth, and is also streaming online at thenorth1033.org. That was Reyna Del Cid closing out the 5 o'clock hour with that song, Number 19, coming from the 2019 album, Morse Code. Before that, we heard Wooden Boxes from Molly Mayer and her Disbelievers. We also heard Black Horse from Ben Weaver. And kicking off that four-song set was Sarah Streitz. And we will be beginning this final hour of The Local this week with Accidental Porn and that song, If You Want Me to Stay. And I got this from the 2011 Mayer's Mix, Duluth Homegrown Music. Following that's music from Mae Simpson. All right here on The North 103.3, this is The Local.

You're tuning into The Local right here on the North 103.3. And that was Mae Simpson and that song, California, Carolina. And that comes from the 2023 album, Chandelier and Bloom. Kicking off the 6 o'clock hour was Accidental Porn and that song, If You Want Me to Stay. And my name is Caitlin Brinza, the producer and host of The Local, which airs every week from 5 to 7 p.m. And coming up within this 6 o'clock hour, we'll be hearing some music from The Lowest Pair. We have Hoop Snakes in the mix, some music from Willem Dafoe Fan Club as well. And we will be jumping back into the music here in just a moment. But before we do, I just want to let you know that the North's 103.3's big summer of music continues this week as we've got a pair of passes to the Devin Allman Project with GA20 over at Big Top Chautauqua in Bayfield, Wisconsin. This week's ticket giveaway will be sometime during this Friday's Northland afternoon between 3 and 5 p.m. The North 103.3 and a big summer of music at Big Top Chautauqua. And we'll be jumping back into the music with Midnight Kiss Fight and that song Something Smart coming from their new EP, Three Songs. Following that, a track from Fourth Curtis and a song from Midream as well. 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

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Before that, we heard from Fourth Curtis and that song, Everything's Gone Wrong, and Midnight Kiss Fight kicking off that set. And we are going to take a quick break from the music and look at the forecast for today. But before we jump into the weather, Portland, Oregon musician Laura Veers is releasing her 14th studio album, Temple Songs, on Friday, August 14th. Tune in that day at 11 a.m. as Christine Dean talks with Veers about the album, which is the first that she's written.

noon, highs in the upper 70s, and those winds shifting east, staying around 5 miles per hour, and the chance of rain for tomorrow morning sitting at 20% as well. And a current look at the weather in Duluth upon the Hill, it's mostly sunny and 78. Down by the harbor, sunny skies, 82 degrees there. Two Harbors, sunny and 79. Looking at Cloquet, same deal, sunny skies, 79 degrees. And across the bridge in Superior, Wisconsin, it is sunny and 82. Ashland, 80 degrees. And Hayward, 82. Sunny skies in all of those areas. And we'll be jumping back into the music here with Stoylight and that song I Want To, coming from the album Luby Maya. Following that, some new music from Willem Dafoe Fan Club and a track from Rocking Rodents. All right here on the North 103.3, this is The Local.

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0: When are you gonna get home? Like soon? It's really boring and I want to play catch.
1: 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Before that, Willem Dafoe Fan Club and the song Faster and Stoylight kicking off that set. 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And we have three more tracks coming your way. We'll be hearing some music from Russ Sackett. We have Maddie Cedar in the mix. And coming up after a quick message, the latest from The Lowest Payer, and we'll be hearing that song, What Is This?, from the album Always As Young As We'll Ever Be. All right here on the North 103.3, your music connection.
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0: That was Maddie Cedar right here on the North 103.3 with the title track to that 2014 album, Runaway. Before that, we heard from Russ Sackett and the song Time is Short, and the latest from Lowest Pair kicking off that set. And support for the North comes from Lake Country Power, an electric cooperative providing the energy to power ideas. 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And the time is 6:44, and we have four more tracks to bring us into the 7 o'clock hour when North Country Jukebox kicks off. And in this final set, we'll be hearing some music from White Iron Band, closing out the hour with Shoeless Revolution. We also have Hoop Snakes in the mix. And coming up after a quick message, we'll be hearing that song Jughead from Nick Robin, coming from the 2016 album Hatchet. All right here on the North 103.3, this is The Local.
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